0: listen, girl. Why you messing around with my man? Your man? What you got, some kind of merchandise sticker on him or something? Huh, well, everybody knows that man belongs to me. Well, we'll just see what he has to say about the situation. Get your hands off of him. I'll show you what I can do with my hands.
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And I used to pick up a handful of gravels and throw them down on the ground for time.

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Back without a clue. You're inside the Death Row Review. I'm your host with the most. And we're gonna end this 2024 with a bang. I want you to lay back and enjoy yourself. All you roller skaters out there, grab your skates and get ready for a trip.

0: Hi, everybody. It's Keziah. It's Keziah Jones talking to you right here. 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
1: You got to talk to someone someday. Cause when the words are gone, it's too late.

0: 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Thank you.
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0: jump.
1: I serve your ass like John McEnroe, and if your girl steps up, I'm smacking the hoe. Word to your moms, I came to drop bombs. I've got more rhymes than the Bible's got songs. Just like the prodigal son, I return. Anyone step into me, you'll get burned. 'Cause I've got lyrics that you ain't got.

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You don't know, this is Lila Iken, and you're locked into Superfly Radio. And when you play these tunes, yeah, we hold a vibe. Every time me have to tune into Superfly. Love and light.

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I hope this is understood as well as overstood to stand. 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

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What

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